past your house. Every night I'd look up at your window. The light was on. I saw your silhouette on the blind.

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Tell my family how

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I say you look so fine that I really want to make you mine. 4, 5, 6, come on and get your kicks. Now you don't need

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I say you look so fine that I really wanna make you mine. 4, 5, 6, come on and get your kicks. Now you don't need